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0: Be a whole number on a Rankin Trail boat. Robert Nora George 7 Henry 253 Frank 405 break for second.

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1: 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Four, William, Robert, Boy, Sam, 2, 2, 2, 7, 5, 1, 1, 0, 2, 5, 2, 5.

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0: 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David Adam George, 242. 27 turns, please.

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1: Tell you want to stand by before Edna returns the ready.
0: Good.
1: 28 return, 2019 IMA, light color to K, right? And Jacob Klein. He is showing suspended infraction, curve point 2 on a driver's stick lighting. Jacob shows ID card on my stick lighting.
0: Clear, just confirming it's probably Chris David Adam George, 242.
1: Affirmed. David Adam George, 242, I've been hearing him.
0: Clear. What was the description of the vehicle again?
1: Hyundai sedan, white in color.
0: Clear. I'm going to be still on a 28, 4th and Munchoff. It's going to be on a red Hyundai, outside one. Clear. 21, go through 28. 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

0: 6521-27, that last 28 and two occupants, is that Hobby Lake entrance?
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0: 12. 1 second, 1027, you ready?
1: Next,
0: 21,
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0: Thank you, thanks.

0: 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He's coming around supposed to get in jail with one female, starting mileage 11959.
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0: 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Davis on a red Nissan minivan, Kentucky plate 922, Tom X-ray Sam. And then
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0: 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Just 1043, you're 29. That's operator permit. 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
0: 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A black Equinox, Illinois plate, David Adams, 61541, one occupant.
1: Okay, 6:21.

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1: Okay,
2: I'll put it in. Dispatch 657, 1041.
1: Six five seven.

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1: 6, 5, 21, 7, 27. He's 62 in West Franklin on a maroon Chevy pickup truck. The truck plate Tom King 921, Mary Edward Adam, and then.
2: Okay, 6, 5, 21.

0: Sure. 6521, 1057, yeah.
1: Thanks,
0: 21, go ahead,
2: 21. Yeah, 0150043067. 21, 2000, please.

0: 525 dispatch.
1: Good.
0: Keeping late, the National Storage Unit, 10825, State Road 62. Complaint advised that he can't get out the gate. Code isn't working. He's attempted to call the owner. No answer. Requesting assistance.
1: I'm clear.
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0: Okay, but then.

0: 39, hit 41. I'll swing 27.
1: Okay.
0: 60 in Plaza, blue GMC, and in a truck plate, Tom King, 688, David Boy Queen. I put it in.
1: Give me that.

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1: Thank you, Sonny.

0: 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Show me out at the cell storage. The subject is actually locked in the gate. Do we have any contact information for this company?
1: We'll check it out.
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3: 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I've had unknown.
0: Okay, 6-5-25. 2119 TXA.
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0: 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Also, correction on 28, Indiana passenger plate 919, Boise for Davis.
1: Year 28 returns, 2015 Ford Taurus gray, just McDable at Mount Vernon. Expiration 5/14/26 has expired, signaling. Year 27 on Mallory Gable shows valid, signaling.
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0: 5-6-5-0-7. Caverns North 602 on Black at 150. Nature plate Tom King 269 David David X ray of Continental.
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1: Got it.
0: 9371 2921 58 just 5 says.

Central Office County Unit 0 for reckless driver, last seen 66 in Main Street, Quaysville, westbound. 66 at Main Street, westbound. Fleet advised a white Jeep Wrangler all over the roadway, driving very erratically. Again, 66 in Main Street, Waitsville, westbound. Fleet advised 2336.

0: Attention Coast County units, report a reckless driver, 62 westbound, passing AstraZeneca, complaint advised, license plate, boy Paul Paul, 138, car Brisbane may be possibly impaired, all over the road, difficulty maintaining lane, dark colored, possibly SUV, except the tail lights are up near the back glass. Again, 62 westbound, passing AstraZeneca, Blizzard Dispatch, 05.
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0: 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Sounds like 7.
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0: 4th and Wolfland. Indiana God. Boy, Paul, Paul, 138. Blue Kia, Soul. With 2, maybe.
1: Hamilton.
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1: Okay, enough.

0: Amy 9, does not information.
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0: This 1043, this vehicle was stopped earlier.
1: I'm clear. Thank you. You're welcome. Dispatch, I'm not 10473 DNI 01.
0: Come
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2: 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Disregard.
0: Okay, I'm good.

0: dispatcher me too. I got 20. Virginia passenger 610, name is Ocean Young, 27 as well.
1: Okay,

0: Maybe 1020 turns 2012 Ford Fiesta Silver to Lucius and Sarah Moore. Lucius out of Mount Vernon, Sarah Moore is out of New Mexico. Lucius shows valid signal 80. Sarah, standby for New Mexico, 27.
1: 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Does it show an address in Mount Vernon?
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0: Fourth and sawmill. A maroon Ford Explorer. Indiana Pastor 722, David Queen John. I caught on that.
1: Hey, man.

0: He dispatched me 10, 28, and yeah, first one. Lincoln Union Victor Sam Tom Lincoln 27 as well, please.
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1: Just 658-42.
0: Okay, 658. KV-10 dispatch, returns already.
2: Go ahead.
0: 628 returns 2011 Dodge Charger, orange in color, to Stefan and Lisa Madden. I have been sent. Lisa showing valid signaling. Stefan showing valid signaling as well.
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0: 16 Cabern, white passenger car, Illinois 28, Edward Paul, 37696, 3 occupants.
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0: 89, you're 27, Ariana Brown. She shows valid, signaling. Yes, yeah, I got Wolfman Vandenberg. You're 27, Tyler Taylor. Shows valid, signaling. Is the SCI Dax close by Vandenberg?
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0: 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The Fourth College on a silver Honda, Illinois 28, William 598625. I'm 59.
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0: Lincoln 516-8108-7148. Let's see the turn 28, please.
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1: Clear, Lieutenant Verbal.
0: Clear, Lieutenant.
2: Dispatching me 10. Sounds like so.
0: Hey, we did.
2: 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Indiana guy, David Queen, Sam, 149, Black Master, car unknown.
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Again, 5601 Ryan Lane, could dispatch 226.

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0: attention all units at Route Ryan Lane, just 1043. 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
1: Five's clear. 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

0: 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Advising male subjects possibly having a heart attack. He's going to be on a train. They're trying to get him off the train at this time. They're going to be at the coal dock. Someone will be flagging you down. Again, 3300 Bluff Road, Posey Dispatch, 911.
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0: Navy 12 and 14 need you both to take a look at the welfare check on these screens.

It's all public county units. Have a report of a reckless driver. Just came across the Wabash River Bridge on State Road 62. Part of a black car with a spoiler that was tailgating. Also passing in the no passing zone while crossing the bridge. And also at a high rate of speed. Eastbound State Road 62 from the state line for the dispatch 10-01.

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hit up Post Gang Hanson for a reckless driver. I-64 eastbound passing the 4, bitten by the blue tractor with RTI on the door, white trailer says extra lease, tried running him off the roadway, then got beside the complainant and pointed his fingers like a gun at him. It last seen I-64 eastbound passing the 4 on a blue tractor with RTI on the door, positive batch 1025.

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0: Clear, have an accident PD, Highway 69 North, 66. No injuries, just advise which one takes it.
1: 13, I'll take it.

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Can you show me at 9520 Old Highway 62? It's going to be in reference to my last call.

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1: Six, five, 17.
0: I can take that other TX and Cincinnati. There's some 87s on the other one.
1: Yeah, I spoke to 87, my TX. He's

Digit 4 Medicare, Mount Vernon City Fire, medical run, 1500 Jefferson, apartment 105, 1500 Jefferson, apartment 105. Have a 76-year-old male, is a diabetic. His sugar has been at 53 for a few days. He has been eating, but unable to get his sugar to go up. He is conscious and breathing. 1500 Jefferson, apartment 105, closing dispatch, 1040. Okay, 5.

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1: George Sam Henry 9 David 20 Paul Boy 071145.
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0: If you've been waiting for a summer refresh, it's all about being at the right place at the right time. That place is Macy's. The time is one day sale. You can't miss the deals I found. The best prices on the trends I want, the pieces that finish the look. The home essentials I keep meaning to get. They're all here only during one day sale. I'm not waiting any longer. I'm already at Macy's.
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0: Pacific 4 minute 3, New Harmony Fire, Black Township Fire, Griffin Fire, that's Medical Run, 1660 Harmony Springfield Road, 1660 Harmony Springfield Road. Been advised there's 80-year-old female, the severe pain, unable to walk. This patient is also having difficulty breathing, below 2 saturation. In 1660 Harmony Springfield Road, please dispatch 1347.
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0: There's one,

like town, yeah, any Griffin Fire Unit, New Harmony Fire Unit, 4-3, you're clear on the run. Clear for medic 3. Any Harmony Fire, Griffin Fire Unit, clear on the run.

University Harmony Fire, Griffin Fire, second page, medical run, 1660 Harmony Springfield Road for an 80-year-old female in severe pain, unable to walk, also having difficulty breathing with low O2 saturation. Again, 1660 Harmony Springfield Road, Griffin Fire, Harmony Fire, this is your second page for the dispatch, 1350.

0: Jessica Waysville Fire, a medical run, 1660 Harmony Springfield Road. You have an 80-year-old female, severe pain, unable to walk, difficulty breathing, low oxygen saturation. She had 1660 Harmony Springfield Road, not getting an answer from New Harmony at Griffin. Posted dispatch, 1352.
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0: 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There's a 66-year-old male that has cirrhosis of the liver. He's unable to get up, unable to move. Doctor is worried about his ammonia levels. He's also unable to eat or drink. He is conscious and breathing. Give 11450 Upper Griffin Road, Police Dispatch, 1502.
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0: Indiana passenger 104, David Tom King. Clear, can you also run the registered owner and attach? He is a subject en route to get the tire changed. I'm going to stand by for traffic control.
1: Anybody's male or female, there's two registered owners.
0: Male.

Pigeon Griffin Fire, second page, New Harmony Fire, medical run, 11450 Upper Griffin Road, for a 66-year-old male, has thrust to the liver, unable to get up, doctors worry about his pneumonia levels, he is conscious and breathing, 11450 Upper Griffin Road, Griffin Fire, this is your second page, was he dispatched, 1505.

second photo of fire, second page, Waysville Fire, medical run, 11450, 66-year-old male. He's unable to eat or drink, unable to get up, does have cirrhosis, he's constantly breathing. 11450, Upper Griffin Road, Pussy Dispatch, 1611.

0: 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I am not getting a response from any fire department. Do you want to start Black Township?
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0: Yes, ma'am, we are going to need fire assistance. 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
2: 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They have been en route for just shy of 10 minutes now.
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0: on that last 28 I ran, 62 in county line, two occupants.

0: Okay. This is fast enough, 14. I have a 1027, 1029.
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0: 8900478616.
1: 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You have 29 as well.
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1: Clear. Running it before it's still sent single four.
0: Yeah, I'm very clear to the patch.

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0: Please go to 69 West 8 for beating not in progress. Beating not in progress. Complaint about someone who broke into the back door of a residence.

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0: 495 Mars Township Fire, medical run 006 South St. Phillips Road, 6006 South St. Phillips Road. The female patient is having chest pains. The caller cannot advise what would cause this. Also advised she just got out of the hospital a couple of days ago. Unknown reasons. Again, 6006 South St. Phillips Road. Go to dispatch 1650.
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1: Clear, this information, we do have a pending welfare check on the screen.
0: I'm clear, he's probably 1055, I'll call him later.

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Jeffrey Lane on a red F-150. I believe South Carolina plate 249 Charles Frank Mary 1 off.

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District 6, on 10/27, Indiana. The name and date of birth, last name, Boyd Lincoln, Adam, Sam, Nora, Ida, Georgia. First name is Melissa, M-E-L-I-S-S-A. Bill initial is A. Adam. Date of birth is 1979, 04/15.

0: On C Drive 21, does that? I'm not getting a return on name and date of birth. However, I did get a hit on a PO order showing a middle initial of M. Mary. That possibly may be the correct middle initial.
1: Affirmative.

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0: Have a TNS message on the screen being referenced to a restraining order violation.
1: I'm clear.

just us. We're not seeing TX employees. Yeah, come on.

Digital Blue County is over a reckless driver, 060 westbound from the county line. I advise that Burgundy, older Ford sedan, been speeding up, been slamming on their brakes, doing this repeatedly, and has Illinois tags, was not able to copy the tags. And last seen 062 westbound from county line, posted dispatch 1833.

Richmond, Posey County units reference the reckless driver. When you call back about his plate number, it's going to be Illinois, Edward Mary 29591. Should be approaching St. Paul's Road at this

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You can disregard on the reckless attempt to locate Highway 62 Post County Line Road 40 and before. Post Dispatch, 1847.